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0: 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Moose weather.
4: Partly cloudy tonight, down to 11. It'll be cloudy Sunday, 40% chance of showers, reaching 24. Cloudy Monday, 30% chance of showers, with a high of 25.
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3: Moose weather.
4: Partly cloudy tonight, down to 11. It'll be cloudy Sunday, 40% chance of showers, reaching 24. Cloudy Monday, 30% chance of showers, with a high of 25.
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4: Moose weather.
5: Partly cloudy tonight, down to 11. It'll be cloudy Sunday, 40% chance of showers, reaching 24. Cloudy Monday, 30% chance of showers, with a high of 25.
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3: 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Moose weather.
4: Partly cloudy tonight, down to 11. It'll be cloudy Sunday, 40% chance of showers, reaching 24. Cloudy Monday, 30% chance of showers, with a high of 25.
5: Sun's out, fun's out.
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4: Moose weather.
5: Partly cloudy tonight, down to 11. It'll be cloudy Sunday, 40% chance of showers, reaching 24. Cloudy Monday, 30% chance of showers, with a high of 25.
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6: Moose weather.
7: Partly cloudy tonight, down to 11. It'll be cloudy Sunday, 40% chance of showers, reaching 24. Cloudy Monday, 30% chance of showers, with a high of 25.
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4: Partly cloudy tonight, down to 11. It'll be cloudy Sunday, 40% chance of showers, reaching 24. Cloudy Monday, 30% chance of showers, with a high of 25.
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6: News weather.
7: Mainly sunny today, a high of 24. Cloudy Sunday, 40% chance of showers, a high again of 24. Cloudy on Monday, 30% chance of showers, with a high of 25.
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4: Mainly sunny today, a high of 24. Cloudy Sunday, 40% chance of showers, a high again of 24. Cloudy on Monday, 30% chance of showers, with a high of 25.

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2: Mainly sunny today, a high of 24. Cloudy Sunday, 40% chance of showers, a high again of 24. Cloudy on Monday, 30% chance of showers with a high of 25.
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1: weather. Mainly sunny today, a high of 24. Cloudy Sunday, 40% chance of showers, a high again of 24. Cloudy on Monday, 30% chance of showers, with a high of 25.
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0: Mainly sunny today, a high of 24. Cloudy Sunday, 40% chance of showers, a high again of 24. Cloudy on Monday, 30% chance of showers, with a high of 25.
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0: 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Moose weather.
1: Mainly sunny today, a high of 24. Cloudy Sunday, 40% chance of showers, a high again of 24. Cloudy on Monday, 30% chance of showers, with a high of 25.
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0: Mainly sunny today, a high of 24. Cloudy Sunday, 40% chance of showers, a high again of 24. Cloudy on Monday, 30% chance of showers, with a high of 25.
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4: Mainly sunny today, a high of 24. Cloudy Sunday, 40% chance of showers, a high again of 24. Cloudy on Monday, 30% chance of showers, with a high of 25.
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0: weather.
1: Mainly sunny today, a high of 24. Cloudy Sunday, 40% chance of showers, a high again of 24. Cloudy on Monday, 30% chance of showers, with a high of 25.

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5: Mainly sunny today, a high of 24. Cloudy Sunday, 40% chance of showers, a high again of 24. Cloudy on Monday, 30% chance of showers, with a high of 25.
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2: Mainly sunny today, a high of 24. Cloudy Sunday, 40% chance of showers, a high again of 24. Cloudy on Monday, 30% chance of showers, with a high of 25.
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0: Moose weather.
3: It'll be sunny today, a few clouds, a high of 23, a humidex 27. Cloudy tonight, chance of showers, risk of a thunderstorm down to 17. Clouds on Monday, 30% chance of showers with a high of 25.

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3: 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The Tragically Hip's The Final Curtain, 10 years later.
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4: Moose weather.
5: It'll be sunny today, a few clouds, a high of 23, a humidex 27. Cloudy tonight, chance of showers, risk of a thunderstorm down to 17. Clouds on Monday, 30% chance of showers with a high of 25.
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2: Good morning, I'm John Crawford. A missing pilot this morning. Durham police asking for the public's help in finding a pilot who flew out of Oshawa Airport in a small plane Friday morning. David, whose last name has not been released, is 73 years old and an experienced pilot. He was expected to return to Oshawa in his single home-built aircraft 1 hour after taking off from Oshawa Airport. Police say that David typically flies in the area south of Kawartha Lakes Township and north of Lake Scugog, his last known location believed to be around Balsam Lake. Durham Police, along with the OPP and the Trenton Joint Rescue Coordination Center, are assisting in a search for the missing man. Republican Iowa Senator Chuck Grassley says threatened 50% tariffs on Canadian goods should be a wake-up call to Canada to make some changes, accusing Canada of not upholding the Canada-U.S. trade deal commitments to dairy access. Grassley says there's nothing wrong with Canada and the U.S. having tough talks, but they can't be allowed to undermine the trade deal. Canada continues to negotiate with the Americans in Washington this weekend, pushing in part to head off the tariffs threatened for Wednesday. It is taking longer now for someone who wants to become a Canadian citizen to officially be one. Individuals trying to obtain an official government certificate confirming they are a Canadian citizen now have to wait more than 2 years for their applications to be processed. Immigration lawyers blame an influx of applications on the Trump administration's controversial policies, as well as Ottawa's Bill C-3, which opens the door to Canadian citizenship for those with ancestors in the country. Who would ever guess that you'd be sitting on millions of dollars and not be aware of it? Well, builders renovating a house in Belgium have discovered a stash of gold worth an estimated $10 million U.S., sealed into the walls of its cellar. The hidden trove of gold bars and coins was discovered during drilling to lay new sewage pipes in the property east of Flanders. Both the builders and the local charity that owns the site have a chance at claiming the find, but the rightful owner has 5 years to claim the hoard under Belgian law. In sports, the Blue Jays' playoff push continues. Jays topping the Yankees 4-1 Saturday, the win landing Toronto in the final AL wildcard spot. Charles McAdoo with a pair of RBIs. Jays, by the way, have placed Vladimir Guerrero Jr. on the 7-day injured list. Vladdy suffering a concussion in Friday night's game against the Yankees. In the CFL, the Tiger Cats beat the Rough Riders 26-19. Garrett Wheatfall with 9 receptions for 108 yards and a touchdown. The Elks over the Argonauts 42-12. NFL preseason action. The Bills beat the Panthers 29-14. The Ravens over the Eagles 24-7. And the Cowboys down the Seahawks 17-7. It'll be sunny today, a few clouds, a high of 23, a humidex 27. Cloudy tonight, chance of showers, risk of a thunderstorm down to 17. Clouds on Monday, 30% chance of showers with a high of 25. The Moose.

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5: Moose weather.
6: It'll be sunny today, a few clouds, a high of 23, a humidex 27. Cloudy tonight, chance of showers, risk of a thunderstorm down to 17. Clouds on Monday, 30% chance of showers with a high of 25.
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3: It'll be sunny today, a few clouds, a high of 23, a humidex 27. Cloudy tonight, chance of showers, risk of a thunderstorm down to 17. Clouds on Monday, 30% chance of showers, with a high of 25.
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1: Good morning, I'm John Crawford. There is the real possibility that Donald Trump's new wave of threatened tariffs could kick in this coming Wednesday. Canada and the U.S. still not close to an agreement, but the Canada-U.S. Trade Minister Dominic LeBlanc and Chief Trade Negotiator Janice Charette are both in Washington this weekend, still working to head off the new tariffs, levies that would target $20 billion worth of Canadian electronics, booze, dairy, and other products. Ottawa also wants the Americans to ease earlier tariffs slapped on steel, aluminum, autos, and softwood lumber. Meanwhile, a Republican Iowa senator says Donald Trump's 50% tariffs threatened for Wednesday should serve as a wake-up call to Canada to make some changes. Republican Chuck Grassley, a free trade supporter, also says there's nothing wrong with the two sides having tough talks, but they cannot be allowed to undermine the Canada-U.S.-Mexico trade agreement. Grassley accusing Canada of not upholding the trade deal commitments to dairy access. Canada's economy, meantime, holding up. Manufacturing sales, for example, surging to a record level in the second quarter for the fourth straight quarter despite tariffs. The latest sign the economy bounced back after a sluggish start to the year. Manufacturing sales jumping 9.3% at $235 billion, the highest level on record. Durham police asking for the public's help this morning in finding a 73-year-old pilot who flew out of Oshawa Airport in a small plane Friday morning. David, whose last name has not been released, an experienced pilot, was expected to return to the airport in his single home-built aircraft an hour after taking off. His last known location is believed to have been around Balsam Lake. Durham police, along with the OPP and the Trenton Joint Rescue Coordination Center, are assisting in a search for the missing man. Starting Monday, the Ford government says Ontario will require people who are granted bail on criminal charges to put up a cash security deposit. It's a change from the previous system in which money was not required to change hands unless it was forfeited under breach of conditions. The change included in legislation adopted back in June. In sports, the Blue Jays land the final AL wildcard spot as their playoff drive continues. Jays topping the Yankees 4-1 on Saturday. Charles McAdoo with a pair of RBIs for Toronto. Vladimir Guerrero Jr. has been placed on the 7-day injured list. This after suffering a concussion Friday night against the Yankees. CFL, the Tiger Cats over the Rough Riders 26-19. Carrick Wheatfall with 9 receptions for 108 yards and a touchdown. The Elks beat the Argonauts 42-12. Cody Fajardo passing for 301 yards and a TD. NFL preseason action. The Bills beat the Panthers 29-14. The Ravens over the Eagles 24-7. And the Cowboys down the Seahawks 17-7.
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0: It'll be sunny today, a few clouds, a high of 23, a humid index 27. Cloudy tonight, chance of showers, risk of a thunderstorm down to 17. Clouds on Monday, 30% chance of showers with a high of 25.
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0: Remember the winter that was, followed by the spring that wasn't? Yeah, neither do we.
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It's Mark here. It's a Sunday. I'm easy like a Sunday morning. I'm worse on a Wednesday afternoon, though. Anyway, good morning to you. Hopefully you're having a good weekend, making the most of it, doing what you can to enjoy yourself. The day of rest with great music here with myself, Mark, on the weekend. And maybe in September, we will have a bit of an announcement, doing something a little extra special on the weekend shows. Who knows? Well, I do, but it's not been confirmed. So when it does get confirmed, I will announce that for you. Maybe next weekend. We'll have to wait and see. Until then, let's enjoy some music.

0: the Moose.
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6: Weather. It'll be sunny today, a few clouds, a high of 23, a humid X 27. Cloudy tonight, chance of showers, risk of a thunderstorm down to 17. Clouds on Monday, 30% chance of showers with a high of 25.
0: This is The Moose.

AI is getting out of hand. It's Mark here on your weekend. They say people are using AI to generate realistic food photos, sending them to restaurants to falsely claim issues with their orders. So they're taking a picture of the food that they ate, asking AI to make it look like there's something in the food, and they're convincing enough to give refunds or free meals, raising concerns amongst restaurant owners. The trend highlights how AI tools are now being misused from small-scale fraud, businesses struggling to verify whether complaints are genuine or fabricated. Don't do this. Support locals. You know, don't use AI for bad. In fact, a lot of things I'm seeing that's not good about AI is more down to the planet and climate that's not really good at the moment. But yeah, be careful.

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old is actually being old. It's Mark here on the old Sunday. Now, when I was a kid, watching 90s TV shows, Saved by the Bell, etc., Mr. Belding, who was the principal of the school, I think he was like 39 years old. But to me, he looked like 50 when I was a kid. But now Gen Z's suggest that people are saying 62 is when you are officially old, which has gone up quite actually a few years. It's higher than in the past decades where old age was placed in the 40s and 50s. Yeah, yeah. 60s is the new 40s. That's what they're saying. So I'm in my 40s right now. Does that make me 20?

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4: It'll be sunny today, a few clouds, a high of 23, a humidex 27. Cloudy tonight, chance of showers, risk of a thunderstorm down to 17. Clouds on Monday, 30% chance of showers with a high of 25.

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1: Good morning, I'm John Crawford. A missing pilot this morning. Durham police asking for the public's help in finding a pilot who flew out of Oshawa Airport in a small plane Friday morning. David, whose last name has not been released, is 73 years old and an experienced pilot. He was expected to return to Oshawa in his single home-built aircraft 1 hour after taking off from Oshawa Airport. Police say that David typically flies in the area south of Kawartha Lakes Township and north of Lake Scugog. His last known location believed to be around Balsam Lake. Durham Police, along with the OPP and the Trenton Joint Rescue Coordination Center, are assisting in a search for the missing man. Republican Iowa Senator Chuck Grassley says threatened 50% tariffs on Canadian goods should be a wake-up call to Canada to make some changes, accusing Canada of not upholding the Canada-U.S. trade deal commitments to dairy access. Grassley says there's nothing wrong with Canada and the U.S. having tough talks, but they can't be allowed to undermine the trade deal. Canada continues to negotiate with the Americans in Washington this weekend, pushing in part to head off the tariffs threatened for Wednesday. It is taking longer now for someone who wants to become a Canadian citizen to officially be one. Individuals trying to obtain an official government certificate confirming they are a Canadian citizen now have to wait more than 2 years for their applications to be processed. Immigration lawyers blame an influx of applications on the Trump administration's controversial policies, as well as Ottawa's Bill C-3, which opens the door to Canadian citizenship for those with ancestors in the country. Who would ever guess that you'd be sitting on millions of dollars and not be aware of it? Well, builders renovating a house in Belgium have discovered a stash of gold worth an estimated $10 million U.S., sealed into the walls of its cellar. The hidden trove of gold bars and coins was discovered during drilling to lay new sewage pipes in the property east of Flanders. Both the builders and the local charity that owns the site have a chance at claiming the find, but the rightful owner has 5 years to claim the hoard under Belgian law. In sports, the Blue Jays' playoff push continues. Jays topping the Yankees 4-1 Saturday, the win landing Toronto in the final AL wildcard spot. Charles McAdoo with a pair of RBIs. Jays, by the way, have placed Vladimir Guerrero Jr. on the 7-day injured list. Vladdy suffering a concussion in Friday night's game against the Yankees. In the CFL, the Tiger Cats beat the Rough Riders 26-19. Garrett Wheatfall with 9 receptions for 108 yards and a touchdown. The Elks over the Argonauts 42-12. NFL preseason action, the Bills beat the Panthers 29-14. The Ravens over the Eagles 24-7. And the Cowboys down the Seahawks 17-7.
0: Moose weather.
1: It'll be sunny today, a few clouds, a high of 23, a humidex 27. Cloudy tonight, chance of showers, risk of a thunderstorm down to 17. Clouds on Monday, 30% chance of showers with a high of 25.

It's Mark here. There's been much talk about banning cigarettes to children born after 2008, a rule that actually has come into place in the UK. But they said back in 1963, the average person smoked around 4,345 cigarettes per year. Because obviously back in the 60s, smoking was advertised, normalized, and even promoted by doctors in the early decades. Of course, rates have dropped significantly due to health awareness regulation and cultural shifts. Was once routine, now widely recognized as a major public health risk. I saw things like, like processed meat being as bad as cigarettes these days now. Is that going to be banned in 20, 30 years?

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5: Moose weather.
6: It'll be sunny today, a few clouds, a high of 23, a humidex 27. Cloudy tonight, chance of showers, risk of a thunderstorm down to 17. Clouds on Monday, 30% chance of showers with a high of 25.
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0: Would you say you're an impulsive person? Well, it depends if you like sweets or not. No, I'm serious. It's Mark here. They say people who love sweets are more impulsive. People who prefer the sweetest sugar solutions tend to avoid risky choices more than people who prefer less sweet options when it comes to the lottery of life. But sweet likers show a stronger preference for immediate rewards over larger delayed rewards. So instead of risking for the long-term win, people who like sweets go for the immediate reward instead. I like my sweets. My wife doesn't as much, but she is more frugal. She saves money. She looks at the bigger picture. And I look at the here and now. Who's right? Well, if I was to guess, because I can't be bothered looking down the line, I would say me right now.
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Religious people have stronger mental health. It's Mark here. It's not down to faith, they say. They did this big study and they found that religious people started out with fewer mental health and addiction problems. But one of the main reasons was people's sense of purpose and also their exposure to hate speech, war footage, online. Religion advantage held for like substance use and disappeared from mental health symptoms. 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A purpose. Yeah. Now, obviously, people who are religious feel probably have more of a purpose, but it doesn't have to be down religion. Family, friends, loved ones, that's important too, right?

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4: It'll be sunny today, a few clouds, a high of 23, a humidex 27. Cloudy tonight, chance of showers, risk of a thunderstorm down to 17. Clouds on Monday, 30% chance of showers with a high of 25.
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It's Mark here. Remember, made and played in Canada. It's there for you. A new website that we put together just less than a year ago, and we were encouraging artists across Canada to upload their music, promote the brand, promote their label, promote themselves in the music world, and hopefully we'll get some of those artists on the radio. 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Madeandplayedincanada.ca.

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4: Moose Weather.
5: It'll be sunny today, a few clouds, a high of 23, a humid X 27. Cloudy tonight, chance of showers, risk of a thunderstorm down to 17. Clouds on Monday, 30% chance of showers with a high of 25.
0: This is The Moose.

It's Mark here on your Sunday. Now, there is a 30-second balance test that predicts longevity of life. Seriously. They say older adults with higher fitness scores across multiple physical tests and substantially lower risks of health issues. But it was all about balance and agility in a test. And the test is basically one leg standing for a short period of time. If you can do that for 30 seconds, and if you can walk and turn course well, you know, good walking, strong walking, and balance for 30 seconds, these combined scores helped you with longevity. So if you can't balance on one leg for 30 seconds, they say getting some exercise, getting some strength training could be really beneficial.

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2: In a word, fun. The Moose.

Now, I'm not sure if you're a vegan, vegetarian or not, but what would happen if for just 1 month you turned to being a vegan? 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They say a 1 month vegan diet is linked to statistically a 1.7 year drop in your biological aging. Yeah. They say they can't prove the effect, but of course, across every country they studied, when people turn to a vegan diet, your cells, your DNA, etc., can help you look and become a little younger. Yeah, the genome-wide DNA changes tied to things like cancer, etc., it can really have a shift in your health lifestyle. I might give it a try, because meat's getting expensive as well, right?

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4: News weather.
5: It'll be sunny today, a few clouds, a high of 23, a humid X 27. Cloudy tonight, chance of showers, risk of a thunderstorm down to 17. Clouds on Monday, 30% chance of showers with a high of 25.
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2: Moose weather.
3: It'll be sunny today, a few clouds, a high of 23, a humidex 27. Cloudy tonight, chance of showers, risk of a thunderstorm down to 17. Clouds on Monday, 30% chance of showers, with a high of 25.
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1: 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Just saying.
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3: I found me a reason. So check me tomorrow.

Your face is like a dog treat. It's Mark here, Sunday. Hello to you. They say dogs' brains experience happy human faces just the same as a treat. Yeah, brain scans said that dogs' brains respond differently to happy, sad, angry, and fearful human faces, not just positive versus negative. So the many different faces that we show as humans. And happy faces activated a brain region in dogs linked to reward and pleasure, just like a treat. A fearful face stood out from an angry and sad face and changed the dog's brain patterns. So they understand when you're angry and they can distinguish when you're sad. And they say that this was on scans on 8 to 12 dogs, things like border collies, etc. So it might not apply to all breeds, but yeah, if you're happy and you've run out of treats, just show your dog your smile and you should be fine.

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0: Have you been getting bitten? Not in a good way. I mean, from mosquitoes. It's Mark here on your Sunday. Some people attract mosquitoes more than others, right? You've heard that all the time. I think people say, oh, I've got tastier blood. But it's nothing to do with that. Apparently, it's different bacteria on your skin. I know, right? They say different mosquito species rank differently on people as well. But when it came to the common mosquitoes, they were attracted to men more than women. Yeah, and specific bacteria living on your skin, along with chemical compounds that your body releases, were linked to how attractive a person is and was. They also say carbon dioxide can attract mosquitoes, so your breath and what releases out of your mouth. So my wife doesn't get bit much. I do. Whether my bacteria is worse or better, I don't know. But I know when it's mosquito time and we're outside, she likes to hug me and keep close to me because I know that she knows that if she gets mosquitoes around, they'll come for me instead of her. It's very cunning, really, isn't it?
1: Ladies up in here tonight. No fighting. We got the refugees.
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0: Moose Weather.
3: It'll be sunny today, a few clouds, a high of 23, a humidex 27. Cloudy tonight, chance of showers, risk of a thunderstorm down to 17. Clouds on Monday, 30% chance of showers, with a high of 25.

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1: Good afternoon. I'm John Crawford. Show us the money. That's the bottom line for thousands of municipal officials from cities, towns, and rural areas, all looking for financial help from the Ford government. Record-breaking attendance expected at the annual Association of Municipalities of Ontario conference today through midweek in Ottawa. Delegates are expected to press the province for predictable funding and more help dealing with costly issues, including homelessness and aging infrastructure. AMO estimates that more than $250 billion in infrastructure investment is needed over the next decade to handle growth, manage climate change, and maintain aging roads, water systems, and other assets. Premier Doug Ford is expected to speak to delegates Monday morning. There is the real possibility that Donald Trump's new wave of threatened tariffs could kick in this coming Wednesday. Canada and the U.S. still not close to an agreement, but the Canada-U.S. Trade Minister Dominic LeBlanc and Chief Trade Negotiator Janice Charette are both in Washington this weekend, still working to head off the new tariffs, levies that would target $20 billion worth of Canadian electronics, booze, dairy, and other products. Ottawa also wants the Americans to ease earlier tariffs slapped on steel, aluminum, autos, and softwood lumber. The search continues for a missing 73-year-old experienced pilot who left Oshawa Airport Friday morning but never returned. The pilot, named David, no surname release, had headed north. Authorities say that typically he flies in the area south of Kawartha Lakes and north of Lake Scugog. Police say he was last seen around Balsam Lake. They say the aircraft is a blue and yellow single-seat home-built aircraft with FOFZ on the tail. Anyone with information is asked to call Kawartha Lakes OPP or Durham Regional Police. In British Columbia, wildfire smoke is expected to be drifting back into central parts of the province today, and while nobody wants to breathe the air, there's word it could help moderate fire behavior by reducing the amount of radiant heat reaching the landscape. The BC government, in the meantime, says that N95 masks are now available for free in the province's interior to help protect people from the impacts of wildfire smoke. In sports, it was the Blue Jays' seventh win in nine starts. Jays over the Yankees 4-1 to land a tie for the final AL wildcard spot. As for Vladimir Guerrero Jr., he's been placed on the seven-day injured list after suffering a concussion Friday night against the Yankees. In the CFL, the Tiger Cats beat the Rough Riders 26-19. Carrick Wheatfall with 9 receptions for 108 yards and a touchdown. The Elks over the Argonauts 42-12. NFL preseason action, the Bills beat the Panthers 29-14. The Ravens over the Eagles 24-7. The Cowboys down the Seahawks 17-7.
2: Weather.
1: It'll be sunny today, a few clouds, a high of 23, a humidex 27. Cloudy tonight, chance of showers, risk of a thunderstorm down to 17. Clouds on Monday, 30% chance of showers with a high of 25.

0: look at you hanging out with us again on the weekend. My name is Kenny. You can always get a hold of us, the Kenny Jones Show at Vista Radio. We'll have some fun today. Great playlist today. Let's talk about AI for a second. I mean, that's all the rage, right? Talking about AI. At first, when you used to see those, you know, AI images on Facebook, you'd be like, that's pretty cool. And now it's like, ugh, they're everywhere. It's I do agree with that AI slop term. I like it. But there's been an advancement. And 12-year-old me had my mind blown when I read this story. Okay. AI... humanoid robots for hostage negotiation purposes in policing. Wow. This is actually happening now. This is a story out of North Carolina. Check this out.
1: We could send a humanoid into that same situation and accomplish the same things. Hostage negotiation, breach the door, go inside of the house, do all the talking and recording. I can program it to do whatever I want to do. Hit buttons. As you saw, it started fighting. It started dancing. It talks. Any motion that I wanted to do, I can program it to do.
0: You guys, you know what that is, right? It's happening. This is real life RoboCop. This is real. It's really, it's RoboCop in real life. It's not a movie anymore. RoboCop. Tell your kids, RoboCop. There's an 80s movie that doesn't get the love it needs, as opposed to like Karate Kid or Teen Wolf. RoboCop. And now it's really happening. Wow.

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4: Moose Weather.
5: It'll be sunny today, a few clouds, a high of 23, a humidex 27. Cloudy tonight, chance of showers, risk of a thunderstorm down to 17. Clouds on Monday, 30% chance of showers with a high of 25.
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It is, Kenny. Okay, I'm going to read you a text chain that I'm just having with my best friend. This is back in, he lives in Windsor, Ontario. And I have a theory, and tell me if I'm nuts on this. And we get to play the Jeopardy song again, which is cool. So here's how it goes. He texted and went, listening to you, obviously on the app, which is great. Followed up with, you're not very good at your job. I just wanted to remind you. So I said, shut up. Texting at work. I'm going to rat you out to HR. Question mark. He responds with, day off. Julie wants me to organize the garage. Dot, dot, dot, dot. So that's where I'm questioning the whole organizing the garage. At this point in the summer, we're too far into the summer to, why bother? Organizing the garage at this point becomes a late September, early October type of thing, right? Why? Yeah, I just think, am I crazy to think that organizing the garage at this point in the summer is kind of pointless? Now, I know his garage. That's a big job. That's not an easy job. That's a big job ahead. So, that, again, why? Like, I mean, that's a getting ready for winter. I can't believe we're talking about winter, but you know, you should be organizing the garage when you're starting to think about Christmas lights. Am I nuts on this? I'm, maybe it's just the laziness in me that's coming out, but I'm like, I think at this point, why bother? Anybody with me on this one? I mean, like I said, it could be the laziness, but I'm curious to see what you think.

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0: Thanks, Kenny. Okay, cracked into this one. Didn't think it would result in pushback, I guess. Okay, so here's the quick and dirty. Top of the show, my buddy texted to say he was listening to the show, which is great on the app. I love that. And he mentioned that he was cleaning the garage. Organizing the garage was actually the term he used. And I went, why would you do that now? Like, in the middle of summer, that's the wrong time to do organizing the garage. This text message came in. Read that last message, robot, from Scott, please.
1: Is your brain like a hamster wheel? Always spinning around thinking up stupid. Curse word deleted. Like your buddy says, organize the garage, and you immediately think. Who does that in August?
0: Well, yeah, I do. Because, okay, first, here's my points on this. Because a lot of messages saying, dude, you're crazy. It's a great time to organize a garage. You can have a cold beer and yeah. But okay, wait a minute. I know, this is my best friend, Mark. He's got two kids. I know what his kids are up to. So within the course of, say, May to September, bikes and, you know, lawnmowers and street hockey nets, baseball. I mean, that garage is not going to stay organized. I think organizing the garage is a May thing, and then late September, early October kind of a thing. Am I that nuts on this one? Hit us up. Let us know what you think. The Kenny Jones Show at VistaRadio.ca.
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0: is awesome. What's up? It's Kenny. I received a TikTok. I can only play, and it was from John. Thanks, John. I can only play part of it because it's loaded with curse words and everything, which is weird. The question is great, but the reason for the swearing, I don't know. Anyhow, I'm just going to play the little bit, and then we'll get into what we got to get into.
1: My neighbor said I could use their pool whenever I want.
0: All right, so now we leave it to, we have to talk to somebody who has a backyard pool. Above ground, in ground, whatever. If you have a pool, and you say to your neighbor, hey, neighbor, use my pool whenever you want. Do you expect a phone call or a text message before they go into the pool at any point throughout the summer? Hit us up, the Kenny Jones Show, VistaRadio.ca. I'm thinking, even though you say, go ahead, have at it, my pool is your pool, use it whenever you want, you still have to do a, hey, I'm just going to jump in the pool for a bit, quick text. Not necessarily a phone call, because that could be annoying, but a quick text. And I also think there should be a limit, right? Like 3 times a week. Use your 3 times, that's it, right? Maybe even 2. So there's the question. Do you need to do the pretext? And even though they say whenever you want, what do you think? 2 times a week? Tops? 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
7: It'll be sunny today, a few clouds, a high of 23, a humidex 27. Cloudy tonight, chance of showers, risk of a thunderstorm down to 17. Clouds on Monday, 30% chance of showers with a high of 25.
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0: a real summertime topic today in the show, but we need somebody with a pool.
1: Hey, Kenny, it's Dave here. Yes, I do have a swimming pool in my backyard.
0: All right, so say you say to the neighbor, your neighbor, you say, hey, use the pool whenever you want, right?
1: Okay.
0: Should the neighbor text you every time they go over to use the pool?
1: I think so, yes.
0: Yeah, just like a text saying, hey, I'm in the backyard, I'm using the pool.
1: Sure, yeah.
0: Okay, just checking.
1: And I'd be good with that.
0: Yeah, you'd be okay with the text?
1: Yep.
0: I just think at that point, if there's something changes and you have to say, no, you can't use the pool, it'd be really awkward, right?
1: Not really.
0: All right, fair deal.
1: Yeah, no, something changes, it wouldn't be awkward.
0: All right, I appreciate the take on this one.
1: Okay, take care, Kenny.
0: Appreciate that. Okay, what do you think? Do you have a pool? Or maybe you don't have a pool, you're thinking about getting a pool. Would you say that? Go ahead, use my pool whenever you want. That's a cool neighbor, by the way. Hit us up, the Kenny Jones Show, VistaRadio.ca.

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0: So we've been discussing the awesome neighbor that says, go ahead, it's all good, use my backyard pool. Right? We have to give that neighbor a round of applause. They're an awesome neighbor. It's Kenny, by the way. Thank you for all the messages. The Kenny Jones Show, VistaRadio.ca. Keep them coming. But the question remains, if you're a pool owner and you say to your neighbor, hey, man, use my pool whenever you want, do you expect a pretext and a post-text? Hey, I'm going in. Thank you very much. And honestly, how much is too much of using the neighbor's pool? Now, there's been lots of interesting thoughts on this one. I like this responsible message.
1: Definitely text the neighbor before using their pool, just in case they are shocking it or doing some other chemical treatment.
0: Never thought of that. The whole safety angle. Thank you for that text. Thank you for that message. Appreciate it. Again, I'm gonna cap it at 2 times a week. Is this ridiculous? They said you can use it whenever you want, but still, 2 times a week and the text. You should do the pretext for sure. What do you think? Hit us up, the Kenny Jones Show, VistaRadio.ca.

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2: Moose weather.
3: It'll be sunny today, a few clouds, a high of 23, a humidex 27. Cloudy tonight, chance of showers, risk of a thunderstorm down to 17. Clouds on Monday, 30% chance of showers with a high of 25.
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0: it's Kenny. Okay, not making fun of this guy, but let's play a little game here. Came across this news story. I don't know how old it is. A man, this is in New York. The gentleman's name is Brandon Shortsleeve. That's a great last name. He's out for a swim with his brother. He was attacked. So the game is, for cool points, 17 cool points up for grabs here. What attacked this man? Here we go.
1: The first time my friend ended up picking it up, swam back at him. So we were like, okay, just as out for blood. This was a puncture bite. His teeth went through my stomach. He said something attacked him. I just jumped in the water, and then I grabbed whatever it was attacking him, pulled it out. I was
0: okay. Stop it right there. Make your guess. What was it that attacked him? Was it a shark? Was it a piranha? Or was it?
1: A little freaked out. I didn't think it was a beaver at first.
0: Beaver.
1: I just grabbed this little brown blob in the water. It ended up biting me a few times as I got it out of the water. So I was like, I got to keep a good grip on this thing.
0: I
1: just tossed him pretty far.
0: Hey, listen, that would be very traumatic. But a beaver? I would not have thought a beaver would attack. Well, look at that, eh? Don't mess with a Canadian beaver. Come on, had to do it.

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4: Moose weather.
5: It'll be sunny today, a few clouds, a high of 23, a humidex 27. Cloudy tonight, chance of showers, risk of a thunderstorm down to 17. Clouds on Monday, 30% chance of showers with a high of 25.
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hope your weekend's going great. My name is Kenny. Okay, you could choose to believe this. It might sound a little wild, but on my ride to work, I had the hat trick of Animal Crossings. Okay, hear me out. Leave the house, driving slowly down my street, a deer walks right in front of my car. Now, I wasn't going fast, so there was no danger there, because that could be a very scary situation. But this deer, and it stopped, he looked at me, I rolled down my window, and I actually said, "Hello, deer." And then it walked to the other side of the street. I was like, wow, that was cool. Great start to the day, right? Continue driving. About 60 seconds later, giant raccoon cruises across the road. I'm like, wow, we're having a very event-filled ride to work, usually pretty chill. And then just as I arrived to the office here, a cat runs across the way. That's three. Now, I understand you say cat might not be the coolest. I'm not picking on cats, just saying. In the hat trick of Animal Crossings, it's almost like the empty net goal. You know, you had two, and then the team pulled the goalie, and you managed to squeak out a third goal. You get the hat trick. It's a goal's a goal, empty net. Anyways, have you ever had something like this happen? I would love a story. The hat trick of Animal Crossings on your way to work or on your way home from work. Hit us up, the Kenny Jones Show at visceradio.ca.

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0: 10 years ago, Canada stopped what it was doing and turned toward Kingston, Ontario. One band, one unforgettable goodbye. On August 20th, we'll revisit that same stage. The Final Curtain, 10 years later, brings the Tragically Hip's legendary final set list on this station, song by song. 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The Tragically Hip's The Final Curtain, 10 years later.
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0: into this one now. On the way to work, the hat trick of Animal Crossings. Had a deer walk across right in front of me. Then a raccoon, big fat one too. And then a cat. That's the hat trick.
1: Yeah, cat doesn't count.
0: Why?
1: I mean, it doesn't matter if it's like an empty net goal or like a tie or like kissing your cousin. It just doesn't count.
0: You slipped that in there, did you? So what if it would have been a dog?
1: I think it'd still be the same thing. But I think you'd probably pull over to make sure that the dog had a home to return it to.
0: Ah, see, the morals come into play. So are you saying the cat doesn't count because it's a domesticated animal? It's got to be a wild animal in the hat trick of Animal Crossings?
1: That's what I would go with. Because, like, cats, they're like a hybrid almost. They're kind of useless, like a Prius. They're not a pet, but they're not really, like, wild anymore. Like, if it was a cougar, like that, like a big cat, then sure.
0: I mean, any story works here, but the hat trick of Animal Crossings, can you beat that one? Deer, raccoon, cat. Hit us up. 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
3: Weather. It'll be sunny today, a few clouds, a high of 23, a humidex 27. Cloudy tonight, chance of showers, risk of a thunderstorm down to 17. Clouds on Monday, 30% chance of showers with a high of 25.
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0: Getting some great messages here. Response to the question of the hat trick of Animal Crossings. My name is Kenny. On the way to work, honestly, deer crossed the path in front of my car. Then it was a raccoon. Then it was a cat. I said, that's a perfect hat trick.
1: No pun intended, but you're flogging a dead horse.
0: Okay, why? Why? Explain.
1: I mean, I got nothing else to say. Oh, a bear. How's that?
0: Okay, bear. So bear.
1: I've had a bear in my backyard before, not on my way to work.
0: But now you got to have two more. You got to have two more.
1: A skunk.
0: Oh, skunk's a good one. That could happen. Okay.
1: A rabbit.
0: Rabbit. I like rabbit. That works. Well played.
1: Have a good one.
0: Thank you.
1: Bye-bye.
0: I like this one. I was in Northern Ontario. Bear, bat, bunny. It's almost like the, what was it? Bears beats Battlestar Galactica from The Office. What is your Animal Crossing hat trick? Or, you know, any interesting animal that crossed your path on the way to work. If you got a story, hit us up. The Kenny Jones Show, visceradio.ca.

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4: It'll be sunny today, a few clouds, a high of 23, a humidex 27. Cloudy tonight, chance of showers, risk of a thunderstorm down to 17. Clouds on Monday, 30% chance of showers with a high of 25.
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0: Man, oh man, having some fun today. I had three animals cross my path on the way to work. Deer, raccoon, big one, and a cat. I called it the hat trick of animal crossings. Let's go with line two here. Go for it.
1: Kenny.
0: Yo.
1: I've got a hat trick for you.
0: All right. Hat trick of animal crossings. What do you got?
1: I got a deer, a moose, and a lynx.
0: Did this happen?
1: Yes, honestly, on my way up to a place called Likely outside of Williams Lake.
0: That is the win right there.
1: Yeah. Thought I'd pass that on to you, my boy.
0: Link, the lynx, man, they're scary looking, eh?
1: And he stood on the road in front of me. I stopped as soon as I saw him crossing the road. He stopped when he saw me, and I got to sit there staring at him for, I'll bet you, 30, 40 seconds.
0: Oh, yeah. And it's almost like, it looks like they got a mustache, and they look like a dude you don't want to meet at a bar.
1: They're very cool looking, I gotta tell you.
0: Crazy. Hey, listen, that's a great hat trick.
1: Right on, brother. Have a good one.
0: Hey, thanks for listening. Appreciate the call.
1: See ya. When the

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0: Hello, how are you? It's Kenny. Let's talk quickly, if we could, about bragging or a flex. Like, this is my flex. Like, you invite me over to your house and you try to impress me with some stuff. Lots of stuff would impress me. Like, you could say, like, for example, hey, look, this is my medal for the 5K I ran. I'd be like, that's pretty cool, man. Or even something like, I don't know, like, hey, look at this frying pan. This was the frying pan my grandmother used. She passed it down to my mom, and now my mom passed it down to me. I'd be like, wow, that's pretty cool. A lot of history in that frying pan. Or even more, like music stuff. You could be like, hey, this is my Kiss Destroyer tour t-shirt from the 79 tour. I'd be like, that is awesome. But if you said to me, hey, this is my T-Rex fossil that I bought for $46 million, I'd say, you're an idiot. I would. That doesn't, it's not a flex. Now, I bring this up because some really wealthy, extremely wealthy person purchased a T-Rex fossil for I think it was $46 million. Here was the end of the auction.
1: $3 million then, holding with Cassandra, $43 million. Fair warning then, at $43 million.
0: Oh, 43.
1: With Cassandra Hatton. Sold, $43 million.
0: I don't know who's Cassandra, but it says the winning bid was anonymous. So maybe that was the person that was holding the little stick thing at the auction. The 67-million-year-old fossil was named Gus. Now, it's like if you just want to have that to impress people, that would not even remotely impress me one bit. I'd be like, you just wasted a ton of money. Now, if you bought that fossil saying, I'm opening up my own museum, it's a business idea, this is a venture, I'd be like, okay, I get it. But if you just have me over your house and say, look at my fossil, I would be like, you're an idiot. You could have done so much more with that money. Fossil's cool and all, but not just to have in your house. It should be for all of us. Anyhow, that's my thoughts on that one. I'd be more impressed with that frying pan that got passed down from your grandma than I would be for your 67-million-year-old fossil named Gus. I honestly would. Does that make me crazy?
2: Pasta, stir fry.
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2: Moose weather.
3: It'll be sunny today, a few clouds, a high of 23, a humid X 27. Cloudy tonight, chance of showers, risk of a thunderstorm down to 17. Clouds on Monday, 30% chance of showers with a high of 25.
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2: Moose weather.
3: Clouds, a few showers, maybe a thunderstorm late this evening and overnight, down to 18. Clouds on Monday, slight chance of early showers getting up to 25, a humidex 33. Sun and cloud on Tuesday with a high of 26.

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5: Weather. Clouds, a few showers, maybe a thunderstorm late this evening and overnight down to 18. Clouds on Monday, slight chance of early showers getting up to 25, a humidex 33. Sun and cloud on Tuesday with a high of 26.

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6: Moose weather.
7: Clouds, a few showers, maybe a thunderstorm late this evening and overnight, down to 18. Clouds on Monday, slight chance of early showers getting up to 25, a humidex 33. Sun and cloud on Tuesday with a high of 26.

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4: Moose weather.
5: Clouds, a few showers, maybe a thunderstorm late this evening and overnight, down to 18. Clouds on Monday, slight chance of early showers, getting up to 25, a humidex 33. Sun and cloud on Tuesday with a high of 26.
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4: weather. Clouds, a few showers, maybe a thunderstorm late this evening and overnight, down to 18. Clouds on Monday, slight chance of early showers, getting up to 25, a humidex 33. Sun and cloud on Tuesday with a high of 26.
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1: Moose Weather.
2: Clouds, a few showers, maybe a thunderstorm late this evening and overnight, down to 18. Clouds on Monday, slight chance of early showers getting up to 25, a humidex 33. Sun and cloud on Tuesday with a high of 26.
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0: like a drunk karaoke party around here. Minus the drunk and the bad singing. 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
3: Moose weather.
4: Clouds, a few showers, maybe a thunderstorm late this evening and overnight, down to 18. Clouds on Monday, slight chance of early showers getting up to 25, a humidex 33. Sun and cloud on Tuesday with a high of 26.
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0: Moose weather.
5: Clouds, a few showers, maybe a thunderstorm late this evening and overnight, down to 18. Clouds on Monday, slight chance of early showers, getting up to 25, a humidex 33. Sun and cloud on Tuesday with a high of 26.
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